Just a perfect day. 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

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Doing what I'm doing. 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

0: 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Before I turned 21, I was already savage done.
1: 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And every time I hear something hot, it makes me want to move.

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1: 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Just take a chance on me, cause I wanna be yours. Try me out, if you just try me out, I'll be the girl for you, honey, let me.